0: Satisfaction.
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2: In 1965, Vietnam seemed like just another foreign war. But it wasn't. It was different in many ways, and so were those who did the fight.

Attention, please. This is your president speaking. Fellow Americans, I'm proud to inform you that as of 1400 hours today, 7th November 1993, after a period of long and difficult negotiation, all the governments of this planet have declared peace.

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1: Lonzo, I'm coming around to Europe. Look out, mate.
2: Scotty! Scotty!
3: 4-5-6.
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